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1: Here's your forecast on Real Rock Z103 for tonight. Seeing some showers and occasional thunderstorms. Heavy rain at time. 62 for our low. 77 for Wednesday's high. 81 sunny Thursday. 86 sunny Friday. That's your forecast on Real Rock Z103.
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2: Here's your forecast on Real Rock Z103. For tonight, seeing some showers and occasional thunderstorms, heavy rain at time. 62 for our low, 77 for Wednesday's high, 81 sunny Thursday, 86 sunny Friday. That's your forecast on Real Rock Z103. This is your I-94 ramp cone zone update. The 210 I-94 ramp is closed. The interchange ramps will be closed to all travelers during construction, and traffic to and from Highway 210 in Fergus Falls will be detoured to the County Road 1/Tower Road. Highway 210 will remain open for travelers during construction. Traffic will shift to one side of the bridge and will be reduced to one lane in each direction. For construction updates, visit the Fergus Falls Chamber at fergusfalls.com and click on the Cone Zone. 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

0: 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What to play next? 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
1: Here's your forecast on Real Rock Z103. For tonight, seeing some showers and occasional thunderstorms, heavy rain at time. 62 for our low, 77 for Wednesday's high, 81 sunny Thursday, 86 sunny Friday. That's your forecast on Real Rock Z103.
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1: Here's your forecast on Real Rock Z103. For tonight, seeing some showers and occasional thunderstorms. Heavy rain at time. 62 for our low. 77 for Wednesday's high. 81 sunny Thursday. 86 sunny Friday. That's your forecast on Real Rock Z103.
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Okay, here's the rules. 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
3: Here's your forecast on Real Rock Z103 for tonight. Seeing some showers and occasional thunderstorms. Heavy rain at time. 62 for our low. 77 for Wednesday's high. 81 sunny Thursday. 86 sunny Friday. That's your forecast on Real Rock Z103.
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1: Here's your forecast on Real Rock Z103 for tonight. Seeing some showers and occasional thunderstorms. Heavy rain at time. 62 for our low. 77 for Wednesday's high. 81 sunny Thursday. 86 sunny Friday. That's your forecast on Real Rock Z103.
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0: All right, rock lovers, brace yourselves for tonight's mood. It's gray skies and heavy rain rolling in, making you wish you had a boat instead of a car. Overnight, expect more of that lovely wet stuff, while the temps stick at a cozy 65. Tomorrow, we're looking at clouds with some rain in parts, warming up to about 78. So grab that umbrella and keep it loud, because it's going to be a soggy ride. Current temp? You guessed it, 65. 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

0: All right, rock lovers, brace yourselves for tonight's mood. It's gray skies and heavy rain rolling in, making you wish you had a boat instead of a car. Overnight, expect more of that lovely wet stuff, while the temps stick at a cozy 65. Tomorrow, we're looking at clouds with some rain in parts, warming up to about 78. So grab that umbrella and keep it loud, because it's going to be a soggy ride. Current temp? You guessed it, 65. 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

0: Later this morning, expect some drizzle hanging around like an unwanted guest, with temps reaching 66. This afternoon, clouds will stick around, and it'll warm up to about 80. On Thursday, things lighten up with sunshine rolling in, high temps hitting 83. Right now, it's a balmy 66. 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

0: Later this morning, expect some drizzle hanging around like an unwanted guest, with temps reaching 66. This afternoon, clouds will stick around, and it'll warm up to about 80. On Thursday, things lighten up with sunshine rolling in, high temps hitting 83. Right now, it's a balmy 66. Keep it locked to Real Rock Z103.
1: 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Ambrosia, Carole King, Christopher Cross, Paul Simon. 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

0: Later this morning, expect some drizzle hanging around like an unwanted guest, with temps reaching 66. This afternoon, clouds will stick around, and it'll warm up to about 80. On Thursday, things lighten up with sunshine rolling in, high temps hitting 83. Right now, it's a balmy 66. Keep it locked to Real Rock Z103.
1: If your idea of classic includes actual class, pull up a chair. Sunday morning bacon and eggs is cooking on Z103. All the pop hits from the early 70s through the early 80s. England Dan and John Ford Coley, Jimmy Buffett, Dr. Hook, Michael McDonald, Sammy Johns. Songs from a time when the chorus hit hard and the memories hit harder. 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

0: Later this morning, expect some drizzle hanging around like an unwanted guest, with temps reaching 66. This afternoon, clouds will stick around, and it'll warm up to about 80. On Thursday, things lighten up with sunshine rolling in, high temps hitting 83. Right now, it's a balmy 66. Keep it locked to Real Rock Z103.
1: Oh, good. 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

0: Later this morning, expect some drizzle hanging around like an unwanted guest, with temps reaching 66. This afternoon, clouds will stick around, and it'll warm up to about 80. On Thursday, things lighten up with sunshine rolling in, high temps hitting 83. Right now, it's a balmy 66. Keep it locked to Real Rock Z103.
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0: Later this morning, expect some drizzle hanging around like an unwanted guest, with temps reaching 66. This afternoon, clouds will stick around, and it'll warm up to about 80. On Thursday, things lighten up with sunshine rolling in, high temps hitting 83. Right now, it's a balmy 66. Keep it locked to Real Rock Z103.
1: 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Z103 is serving up Sunday morning bacon and eggs. 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

0: Later this morning, fog and drizzle will be hanging around like that one friend who never knows when to leave, with temps sticking at 65. This afternoon, expect some rain in parts, pushing highs up to 80, which is about the same temp as my irritation with this weather. And on Thursday, we'll enjoy partly cloudy skies with temps soaring into the low 80s. Current temp, 65. 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

0: Later this morning, fog and drizzle will be hanging around like that one friend who never knows when to leave, with temps sticking at 65. This afternoon, expect some rain in parts, pushing highs up to 80, which is about the same temp as my irritation with this weather. And on Thursday, we'll enjoy partly cloudy skies with temps soaring into the low 80s. Current temp, 65. 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

0: Later this morning, fog and drizzle will be hanging around like that one friend who never knows when to leave, with temps sticking at 65. This afternoon, expect some rain in parts, pushing highs up to 80, which is about the same temp as my irritation with this weather. And on Thursday, we'll enjoy partly cloudy skies with temps soaring into the low 80s. Current temp, 65. 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
1: 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Waking up to great music, that's different. 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Ambrosia, Carole King, Christopher Cross, Paul Simon. 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

0: Later this morning, fog and drizzle will be hanging around like that one friend who never knows when to leave, with temps sticking at 65. This afternoon, expect some rain in parts, pushing highs up to 80, which is about the same temp as my irritation with this weather. And on Thursday, we'll enjoy partly cloudy skies with temps soaring into the low 80s. Current temp, 65. 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
1: 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Sunday morning bacon and eggs is cooking on Z103. All the pop hits from the early 70s through the early 80s. England Dan and John Ford Coley, Jimmy Buffett, Dr. Hook, Michael McDonald, Sammy Johns. Songs from a time when the chorus hit hard and the memories hit harder. We bring the music, you bring the nostalgia, and maybe some coffee. And it's not better not be decaf. That's all I'm saying.
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1: It must be Wednesday, because that only happens to me on Wednesdays. My gosh. Real Rock, Z103, ELO, Don't Bring Me Down, and The Who. Won't get fooled again in front of that. It's 12 minutes after 6 o'clock. We've made it midweek. And there is a small possibility that we could be done with a lot of rain. 78 today. However, it is going to be partly to mostly cloudy and a 15% chance of rain. 61 tonight, and then sunny and 82 tomorrow. That'll be a welcome change, won't it? 12 minutes after 6 o'clock, I have Bob Seger lined up next. 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

0: Real Rock Z103, Bad Company, Holy Water. I remember seeing that show. Oh, where was that? I think it was in Sioux City. And if I'm not mistaken, was it the damn Yankees that opened for Bad Company back in 1990? I think it might have been, or it was the other way around. I don't quite remember. But that was a dang good show. Bob Seger, Rock and Roll Never Forgets in front of that. 23 minutes after 6 o'clock. You know, you could ask me where I was for my birthday, and I would never remember. But I remember where I was at concerts, you know, 100 years ago. 78, that's going to be under a partly cloudy sky today. 61 tonight, and then sunny and 82 tomorrow. We are currently sitting at 64. It's 6:23. Derek Sidian will be in at about 10:02 for a check into KBRFradio.com news. And then at about 10 after 7, we'll find out how the Minnesota Twins did last night. I have Chicago coming up, and also I'll open up the Rock Box for Lost and Found from Kansas. 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

in the language, their tribal name translates to people of the south wind or wind people, referring to the region's prominent weather and their historical connection to the south wind. Back in 1983, Kansas put out their album Drastic Measures and released this song. 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

0: Real Rock Z103, Queen, You're My Best Friend. A Night at the Opera was the album back in 1975. And The Spirit of Radio from Rush in front of that, 6:49 on a Wednesday morning. It's Miles Riker. Glad to have you along. Let's dig into our forecast a little bit. It's looking, kind of nice. 78 today, partly cloudy, and a very slight chance of rain. Tonight down to 61, and then tomorrow sunshine and 82. However, by the time we get to Sunday, partly sunny and 94. I can't remember the last time we had so many 90s, but it is, July, I guess. Usually these temps come in August, don't they? Anyway, current temp is sitting at 64. It's 6:50. Let's bring in Derek Sidian from our KBRF newsroom. Derek, what's happening in the news today?
1: Well, Miles, an Otter Tail woman is in custody after fleeing from law enforcement Monday night. The Otter Tail County Sheriff's Office says that at around 10:50 Monday, a deputy attempted to stop a vehicle on State Highway 78 for both driving and equipment violations, but the vehicle did not stop. Deputies say the vehicle was not initially pursued due to location factors relevant to public safety. Law enforcement later located the vehicle heading westbound on U.S. Highway 10 near Purim, and a pursuit was initiated. The vehicle was ultimately stopped on Highway 10 east of Detroit Lakes after a tire deflation device was successfully deployed. Deputies say the driver, 30-year-old Morgan Fincher of Otter Tail, was apprehended without incident and is being held at the Otter Tail County Detention Facility. Alcohol is believed to be a factor in the incident. For KBRFradio.com News, I'm Derek Sidian. 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
1: Second floor, hardware, children's wear, ladies' lingerie. Oh, good morning, Mr. Tyler. Going down.

0: Real Rock Z103, Aerosmith, Love in an Elevator. Neil Young, Cinnamon Girl in front of that. 7 minutes after 7 o'clock on this Wednesday morning. Well, we have just a slight chance of rain in our forecast. Otherwise, it looks like it could stop raining for the next 2 or 3 days. Let's dig into sports, but first, got to talk about this because this is going to be a pretty cool gig coming up. It's Midsummer Music Fest in Monaga, July 23rd through the 25th. Warrant, White Lion, Collective Soul, former Journey lead vocalist Steve Augeri. You can pick up tickets at midsummermusicfest.com. So the Minnesota Twins were up against the Cleveland Guardians last night, and the Guardians were having some difficulty last night. They were making mistakes that they don't usually make. And boy, some of those mistakes obviously led to their demise, as the Minnesota Twins beat the Guardians 3-1. Next up for the Twins tonight, 6:40, up against the Guardians again. You can hear that game for free on our sister station, News Talk 1250 KBRF. And Minnesota Lynx, they're going to be back on the court tonight, hoping to get a little retribution for their loss to the Connecticut Sun on Monday. Game time is 6:30, and you can either watch it on the USA Network or the Victory Plus app. And speaking of the Minnesota Twins, with their win over the Cleveland Guardians, that puts the Minnesota Twins just 3 games out of first place. And let me see here. The Guardians are 1 game out of first place. So Minnesota Twins sitting at the middle of the pack. The Tigers are 6.5 games out, and the Royals 10 games out. So, Minnesota, keep doing what you're doing. Let's check our forecast for today. 78 under a partly cloudy sky and a 15% chance of rain. 61 tonight, and then sunny and 82 tomorrow. Things are going to be heating up for this weekend. In fact, by the time we get to Sunday, up to 94. We are currently at 64. And coming up next, to have the Eagles lined up. 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

0: Real Rock Z103, Vaseline from STP and the Eagles. Take it easy in front of that. 18 minutes after 7 o'clock, it's Miles Riker. Are you a U2 fan? Because if you are, they released a brand new video. They have released the video for their new song, Street of Dreams, the lead single from their upcoming 15th studio album. The band filmed the video in Mexico City near Plaza Santo Domingo. They were originally shooting atop a bus before a heavy rainstorm knocked out the generator, and then they had to relocate, doing it from a nearby apartment balcony to finish filming. So if you're a big U2 fan, it sounds like their 15th studio album is going to be out soon, and their new video, Street of Dreams. I'm going to go on online and look that up and see what the song is like. Coming up at 10-2, Derek City, and we'll be in for a check into KBRFradio.com news. I'll do sports at about 10 after 8. And our forecast for today, kind of looking nice, hopefully. 78 under a partly cloudy sky and a slight chance of rain. 61 tonight and then sunny and really nice tomorrow with a high of 82. Let me get an updated current temp for you this morning. We are at 64. It's 719. And Way Back Wednesday episode is coming up next. 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
5: It's July 8th, and today in 1994, Billy Joel and Elton John kick off their face-to-face tour at Veterans Stadium in Philadelphia. They would tour with each other again in 1995, 1998, 2003, and 2009, and they've been labeled by many as the most successful touring attraction of all time. Rejected names for the face-to-face tour include Too Many Pianos, This Piano Man, The Piano Man, and Billy and Elton's Excellent Adventure. July 8th, 1978, Jerry Rafferty has the number 2 song in the land, Baker Street. It features this distinctive sax solo. The sax player is the late Raphael Ravenscroft. In return for coming up with that famous solo, Raphael was given a check for £27, which bounced. We tried to speak with Jerry and Raphael about the story. Neither were available for comment. More tomorrow. See you then.
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14: Way Back Wednesday is rolling it back to 1968. The year began close to home. On January 19th, 1968, KBRF-FM first signed on the air in Fergus Falls. While the station would later evolve into Real Rock Z103, adopting the KZCR call letters on March 22nd, 1993. Its roots trace back to that pivotal year. Globally, tensions were rising as North Korea captured the U.S. intelligence ship USS Pueblo, sparking a major diplomatic crisis during the Cold War. At the same time, the Vietnam War dominated headlines, with the Tet Offensive prompting serious questions about America's role overseas. Tragedy struck on April 4th when civil rights leader Dr. Martin Luther King Jr. was assassinated in Memphis, Tennessee. His death led to widespread grief, protests, and unrest across the nation. Just 2 months later, the country was shaken again when presidential candidate Robert F. Kennedy was assassinated in Los Angeles shortly after winning the California Democratic primary. Despite the turmoil, important progress was made. President Lyndon B. Johnson signed the Civil Rights Act of 1968, prohibiting discrimination in housing sales and rentals, an important step forward in the fight for equality. As the year drew to a close, Americans were given a moment of hope. On Christmas Eve, the crew of Apollo 8 became the first humans to orbit the moon, sharing breathtaking images of Earth and reading from the book of Genesis during a live broadcast watched by millions. Minnesota also took center stage as Vice President Hubert Humphrey, a native of the state, became the Democratic nominee for President of the United States. And through it all, the soundtrack of 1968 delivered some of the greatest rock songs ever recorded. The Beatles gave us Hey Jude and Revolution, while the Rolling Stones released Jumpin' Jack Flash and Street Fightin' Man. Steppenwolf rocked the airwaves with Born to Be Wild and Magic Carpet Ride. And Cream delivered classics like White Room and Sunshine of Your Love. Jimi Hendrix redefined a generation with All Along the Watchtower. The band released The Weight, and Iron Butterfly gave us the epic Inagada Da Vida. Amid all of this, a new radio station began its journey right here in Fergus Falls. 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

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And the Jimi Hendrix Experience from 1968, All Along the Watchtower. It's Miles Riker, 7:35 on this Wednesday morning. What do you say we head back to 1978? Let's bring back a few memories from when we were in school. I was, 1978. I think I was in junior high, if I'm not mistaken. Anyway, the title of the album, you're going to remember this well. Some Girls. Here's the Rolling Stones, Beast of Burden. Real Rock, Z103.

0: Real Rock Z103, the Moody Blues. I'm just a singer in a rock and roll band. And the Stones, Beast of Burden in front of that. 7:45 on this Wednesday morning. So before we get into news, I want to share a little story with you. And I'm gonna ask you a question. And all you have to do is remember our text line, because I would like to hear what your answer is. Our text line, if you've never used it, is 218-321-1033. So here's the very, very short story for you. Firefighters in Pennsylvania had to break out the heavy hydraulic rescue tool, the Jaws of Life, to free a raccoon that managed to get its head wedged tightly into the metal grate of a storm drain. So my question to you is, kill it or save it? Shoot me a text. Kill it or save it? A raccoon being freed by the Jaws of Life. You can text your answer, kill it or save it, to 218-321-1033. Real Rock Z103 weather for today, expecting a high of 78. And we do have a very slight chance of rain today under a cloudy sky. Tonight down to 61, partly sunny tomorrow and a high of 82. 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Today is the 8th of July at the Z103 studio this morning at 6:64. Yesterday's high 77 and the overnight low was 64, and 0.9 inches of rain yesterday. Roger Walvatny of Henning this morning reported 63 with yesterday's high at 75 and 0.75 inches of rain. John Waller of Pelican Rapids reported 68 this morning, yesterday's high 79 and 0.7 inches of rain. Russell Zuhlsdorf of Fergus Falls reported 64 this morning with 0.25 inches of rain. And from the Z103 Weather Almanac, on this date last year, the high 75, the overnight low 61, Minnesota record temps on this date. In 1985, 102. In 1885, the overnight record low 36. 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Let's bring in News Director Derek Sidian. So, Derek, you heard what I said. Kill it or save it?
1: I'd like to save the animal.
0: Okay. All right. Bring out the jaws of life to save that raccoon. What's happening in the news today, Derek?
1: Well, a Moorhead man was arrested for possessing a stolen vehicle in Fergus Falls this weekend after being arrested for the same crime the week before. Prosecutors say 33-year-old Brandon Allen Jones was taken into custody on Friday, July 3rd, after being found in possession of a stolen SUV, a stolen boat and trailer, and methamphetamine in the Ottertail Plaza parking lot near Walmart. According to court documents, officers were called to Ottertail Plaza at around 10:15 that night by an employee of the fireworks stand that was set up in the parking lot at the time. She told police that Jones had been hanging around his vehicle near the stand and made her uncomfortable. When officers initially spoke with Jones, he said that he was just getting his boat ready for the 4th of July. After finding out Jones' license had been canceled, police decided that he should call a friend for a ride home. Court documents say officers then contacted the owner of the SUV and learned that no one had permission to take the vehicle and that the vehicle was not hooked up to a boat. When an officer confronted Jones about this, he said he had purchased the SUV and the boat from his great aunt for $1 a couple days prior, but he had no proof of the purchase. Jones was then placed under arrest. Law enforcement also contacted the owner of the boat and trailer, who reported the boat stolen as well. Jones made his first court appearance Monday morning and has been charged with 2 counts of receiving stolen property and fifth-degree possession of drugs. Jones was previously arrested in Fergus Falls on June 27th for driving another stolen vehicle owned by his neighbor. For KBRFradio.com News, I'm Derek Sidian. Get more news at KBRFradio.com. 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

0: Real Rock Z103, we're ready from Boston off Third Stage back in 1986. I remember looking so forward to that album coming out, and I'm going to be totally honest with you. I didn't like it as much as I liked Don't Look Back. So it was maybe a little bit of a letdown, but still a very good album for Boston. Black Sabbath, Paranoid in front of that. It's 8:08 on this Wednesday morning. Z103 Sports, Minnesota Twins were up against the Cleveland Guardians last night. And if you watched the game, you saw Cleveland make some mistakes that they don't usually make. It was kind of weird. But the Twins beat the Guardians 3-1, and they're going to be up against the Guardians again tonight at 6:40. And you can hear that game for free on our sister station, News Talk 1250 KBRF. So with the Twins beating the Guardians last night, the Twins are three games out of first place, the Guardians one game out, and the Chicago White Sox are in first place. In other sports, Minnesota Lynx are looking forward to meeting up again against the Connecticut Sun tonight. The Connecticut Sun beat the Minnesota Lynx Monday night 90-89 in a very disappointing loss for the Minnesota Lynx. 6:30 is the start time, and you can watch it on either the USA Network or the Victory Plus app. Real Rock, Z103 weather for today. It's going to be cloudy and 78 and a very slight chance of rain today. Tonight down to 61 and then partly sunny tomorrow with a high of 82. Currently 64 at 9 minutes after 8 o'clock. The Beatles coming up next from 1968's The White Album. 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

0: Real Rock Z103, You Might Think from the Cars. And if I'm not mistaken, that is where Rick Ocasek, the lead vocalist for the Cars, met his future wife, was making that video. Paulina Poroskova, if I'm not mistaken, I think. The Beatles, Dear Prudence in front of that. So my question for you this morning for our text line, 218-321-1033, was kill it or save it. Firefighters in Pennsylvania had to break out the heavy hydraulic rescue tool, the Jaws of Life, to free a raccoon that managed to get its head wedged tightly into the metal grate of a storm drain. So would you kill it or save it? You can text me at 218-321-1033, and I will tell you this. The Save-Its are winning right now. So kill it or save it. 218-321-1033. It's 8:20. Let's check our forecast real quick for today. 78 and a very slight chance of rain. 61 tonight and then partly sunny and 82 tomorrow. Currently 64. 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

0: Real Rock Z103, Happiest Days of Our Lives, Another Brick in the Wall, Part 2 from Pink Floyd, Off the Wall. And Fuel Hemorrhage in My Hands in front of that. It's 8:45. It's Miles Riker. So here is the outcome in my Kill It or Save It. We have a lot of people that would like to save the raccoon. So it was ended up being 13-3 in favor of the Save It's. Just in case you have no idea what I'm talking about, firefighters in Pennsylvania had to break out the heavy hydraulic jaws of life to free a raccoon that managed to get its head wedged tightly into the metal grate of a storm drain. So my question was very simple. Would you kill it or save it? And if you want to get in a late vote, you certainly can. 218-321-1033, but the kill it's, you got a long ways to go before making it up. 13-3 or 4, I believe it was, in favor of the save it's. Let's check our Real Rock Z103 weather forecast before I turn you over into the loving, caring arms of a 30-minute rock binge. Cloudy and 78 today, 61 tonight, partly sunny and 82 tomorrow. 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Today, the 8th of July, or as my dad would say, the 8th of July. In Fergus Falls this morning at the Z103 studio, it was 64 at 6 o'clock. Yesterday's high, 77. The overnight low, 64. We had just shy of an inch of rain. Roger Walvotny and Henning reported yesterday's high at 75 with 3/4 of an inch of rain. John Waller of Pelican Rapids, yesterday's high, 79 and 7/10 of an inch. And Russell Zuhlsdorf of Fergus Falls reported 64 this morning and 1/4 of an inch of rain. From the Z103 Weather Almanac on this date last year, the high 75, the overnight low 61. And Minnesota record temps on this date. In 1985, it was hot, 102. In 1885, a comfortable 36 for the overnight record low. Currently this morning, 64 at 8:47. 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

0: Real Rock Z103 weather for today, 78 and cloudy. Tonight down to 61. Tomorrow, partly sunny and a high of 82.
1: If your idea of classic includes actual class, pull up a chair. 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England Dan and John Ford Coley, Jimmy Buffett, Dr. Hook, Michael McDonald, Sammy Johns. 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

0: Real Rock, Z103 weather for today is 78 and cloudy. Tonight, 61. Tomorrow, clearing up a little, partly sunny, and 82.
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1: 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You want to learn something? All right, here's a useful lesson for you. 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

0: American Storm from Bob Seger, Real Rock Z 103, as we wind our way through Wednesday. I just about said Tuesday, and so there is a little bit of joy for me because now I realize it is actually Wednesday. Isn't that good? Yeah. So anyway, if you needed a little joy, it is Wednesday and not Tuesday. So hope I made you feel better. Okay, let's take a look at the weather forecast and see what's going to happen. Going to be kind of cloudy today, and only a high of 78, which I don't know about you, but I'm not looking forward to the high 90s. So 78 sounds pretty good. 61 overnight, Thursday 82. We'll see mainly sunny skies. Friday looks sunny and not too much wind, about 86 or so, 88 for Saturday. And by Sunday, we are going to climb to 93. Monday looks like 94. So it is going to be a hot, hot weekend. So just a reminder of that. All right, Boz Gags coming up. I got Poison, Kiss, Tom Petty, and Heartbreakers and more. All coming up right here.
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0: Every Rose Has Its Thorn from Poison, Real Rock Z103. Making our way through Wednesday. So good to have you along. Hope you're having a good middle of the work week day. We've got a ton of great music for you. How about some Kiss, Tom Petty and the Heartbreakers? I got Trooper coming up. And of course, another 30-minute rock binge just ahead of 11. Aerosmith going to kick that one off. So lots of good reasons to turn it up on a Wednesday. Real Rock Z103.
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0: Raise a Little Hell from Trooper, Real Rock Z103. Well, we are looking for a cloudy day, about 78, so much cooler for a day or two. 82 for tomorrow. Looks like it'll be a mainly sunny sky for our Thursday, light winds. And Friday, looking like mainly clear, a lot of sunshine, 86 degrees, 88 Saturday, and 93 on Sunday. Wow, we're in for some hot stuff. All right, Aerosmith, Tonic, Fleetwood Mac, and more coming up in the next 30-minute Rock Binge.
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Forecast calls for pain. Robert Crayband, Real Rock Z103. Good morning, everybody, on a Wednesday, right in the middle of a 30-minute rock binge. Here is The Who.

0: Sharp Dressed Man, ZZ Top, Real Rock, Z103. Well, weather-wise today, going to top out about 78. Think the clouds are going to stick with us, though. And we'll have partly cloudy skies tonight, 61. I think for most of us, like, okay, we've had a lot of rain. That's good. We needed it. But it's going to be dry for the next few days and going to get consistently warmer. 78 today, looking for 82 under the sunshine Thursday. Sunny Friday with 86. And a lot of sunshine on Saturday. Going to get hot, 88 and 93 under the sun on Sunday. So, yeah, warmer, warmer, warmer as we head through the weekend. All right, Def Leppard got the Eagles on the way too, right here, Real Rock Z103.
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0: Peaceful, easy feeling from the Eagles, Real Rock Z103. I just read a story. I think I really love this idea. It was some women in Montana. They are called, they refer to themselves as the bar fairies. And what they do is they go to popular bars the next morning, let's say Saturday morning or Sunday morning after a night out. And anyone who left their car there because they were smart enough to have somebody come and get them and drive them home safely, yeah, they would put a $5 gift card from a local coffee shop under their windshield wiper. I just think it's really a cool idea and just really nice. Anyway, what started out to just be something by, you know, just a small group of volunteers, it has grown to just crazy numbers, and it's nationwide now, you know, encouraging people not to drink and drive. So kind of a cool idea. Bar fairies. All right, the Pretenders coming up, Mott the Hoople, Foo Fighters too. Don't go away.
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0: The Pretender from Foo Fighters, Real Rock Z103. Well, look for a relatively, I guess, relatively speaking, cool day because it's going to get hot. 78 today, and by Sunday, we're going to be at 93. So just telling you, it's going to get warm. Tomorrow, sunny skies and 82, sunny for us on Friday, 86, more sunshine on Saturday and Sunday, 88 and 93, respectively. So, yeah, just getting hotter, hotter, and hotter. So, yeah, make some plans to stay cool. All right, got the cars coming up. Toto and Steely Dan, all part of the next 30-minute Rock Binge.
1: For KBRFradio.com News, I'm News Director Derek Sidian. An Otter Tail woman is in custody after fleeing from law enforcement Monday night. The Otter Tail County Sheriff's Office says that at around 10:50 Monday, a deputy attempted to stop a vehicle on State Highway 78 for both driving and equipment violations, but the vehicle did not stop. Law enforcement later located the vehicle heading westbound on U.S. Highway 10 near Perham, and a pursuit was initiated. The vehicle was ultimately stopped on Highway 10 east of Detroit Lakes after a tire deflation device was successfully deployed. Deputies say the driver, 30-year-old Morgan Fincher of Otter Tail, was apprehended without incident and is being held at the Otter Tail County Detention Facility. Alcohol is believed to be a factor in the incident. Drivers will encounter a temporary detour of Highway 108 in Dent starting today through Friday, weather permitting, as railroad crews complete repairs at the crossing. MnDOT says through traffic will be rerouted to County Roads 85 and 35 north of Dent. Local traffic will be able to access Highway 108 during this work, but the roadway will be closed and impassable at the railroad crossing. MnDOT urges motorists to always drive with caution and reminds them to slow down in the work zone and never enter a roadway that has been blocked with barriers or cones. Young hunters have until August 14th to apply for Minnesota Special Youth Deer Hunts. The Minnesota DNR says the hunts, held in select state parks and scientific and natural areas, are open to hunters aged 12 to 15 accompanied by an adult. Officials say the hunts help manage deer populations while giving young hunters a unique outdoor experience ahead of the statewide youth season in October. For KBRFradio.com News, I'm Derek Sidian. Get more news at KBRFradio.com. 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

Living After Midnight, Judas Priest, Real Rock Z103. Good afternoon, everybody, on a Wednesday lunch hour, right in the middle of a 30-minute rock binge. Here's Atlanta Rhythm Section.

0: Down in a Hole, Alice in Chains, to wrap up a 30-minute rock binge on your Wednesday. Well, looking for about 78 today. Going to be cloudy most of the day, 61 overnight. Lots of sunshine Thursday, Friday, Saturday, Sunday, and getting hotter. 82 on Thursday for a daytime high. We'll get to 86 on Friday, 88 on Saturday, and 93 on Sunday. REO Speedwagon coming up. Got INXS and Queen coming on the way here, too. So lots of good reasons to turn it up on your Wednesday. 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
5: It's July 8th, and today in 1994, Billy Joel and Elton John kick off their face-to-face tour at Veterans Stadium in Philadelphia. They would tour with each other again in 1995, 1998, 2003, and 2009, and they've been labeled by many as the most successful touring attraction of all time. Rejected names for the face-to-face tour include Too Many Pianos, This Piano Man, The Piano Man, and Billy and Elton's Excellent Adventure. July 8th, 1978, Jerry Rafferty has the number two song in the land, Baker Street. It features this distinctive sax solo. The sax player is the late Raphael Ravenscroft. In return for coming up with that famous solo, Raphael was given a check for £27, which bounced. We tried to speak with Jerry and Raphael about the story. Neither were available for comment. More tomorrow. See you then.
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4: Way Back Wednesday is rolling it back to 1968. The year began close to home. On January 19th, 1968, KBRF-FM first signed on the air in Fergus Falls. While the station would later evolve into Real Rock Z103, adopting the KZCR call letters on March 22nd, 1993. Its roots trace back to that pivotal year. Globally, tensions were rising as North Korea captured the U.S. intelligence ship USS Pueblo, sparking a major diplomatic crisis during the Cold War. At the same time, the Vietnam War dominated headlines, with the Tet Offensive prompting serious questions about America's role overseas. Tragedy struck on April 4th when civil rights leader Dr. Martin Luther King Jr. was assassinated in Memphis, Tennessee. His death led to widespread grief, protests, and unrest across the nation. Just 2 months later, the country was shaken again when presidential candidate Robert F. Kennedy was assassinated in Los Angeles shortly after winning the California Democratic primary. Despite the turmoil, important progress was made. President Lyndon B. Johnson signed the Civil Rights Act of 1968, prohibiting discrimination in housing sales and rentals, an important step forward in the fight for equality. As the year drew to a close, Americans were given a moment of hope. On Christmas Eve, the crew of Apollo 8 became the first humans to orbit the moon, sharing breathtaking images of Earth and reading from the book of Genesis during a live broadcast watched by millions. Minnesota also took center stage as Vice President Hubert Humphrey, a native of the state, became the Democratic nominee for President of the United States. And through it all, the soundtrack of 1968 delivered some of the greatest rock songs ever recorded. The Beatles gave us Hey Jude and Revolution, while the Rolling Stones released Jumpin' Jack Flash and Street Fightin' Man. Steppenwolf rocked the airwaves with Born to Be Wild and Magic Carpet Ride. And Cream delivered classics like White Room and Sunshine of Your Love. Jimi Hendrix redefined a generation with All Along the Watchtower. The band released The Weight, and Iron Butterfly gave us the epic In a Gotta Da Vida. Amid all of this, a new radio station began its journey, right here in Fergus Falls. 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

0: Bicycle Race from Queen, Real Rock Z103. Well, okay, so this happened in Delaware County, Ohio last week because of a heat wave exceeding 100 degrees. So here's what happened. There was a semi truck that leaked 40,000 pounds of Frank's Red Hot Sauce along Interstate 71. Anyway, so it started leaking out of the truck as the truck traveled north, leaving a trail that firefighters followed to a nearby truck stop. They contacted crews and they showed up and they were using containment pools and hazmat materials to prevent what they said might be environmental damage. And then they found out, yeah, it's Frank's Red Hot Sauce. Oh, nothing to see here. All right. Blondie coming up, Generation X. Dude, don't go away.
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0: Dancing with Myself, Generation X, Real Rock, Z103. Well, okay, let's get going with another 30-minute rock binge. Ian? Yeah, I got Led Zeppelin getting us started. Jefferson Starship in there, Lynyrd Skynyrd, Peter Gabriel, and more. All coming up to wrap up your lunch hour. Send you back to work. Sorry about that. All right, 30-minute rock binge coming up. Don't go away.
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0: 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Well, weather-wise today, look for about 78 under a cloudy sky. Going to be sunny for Thursday, Friday, Saturday, and Sunday, and it's going to continue to feel more and more like real summer. 82 for Thursday's high, 86 on Friday, 88 Saturday, and 93 on Sunday. So, oh boy, yeah, the pool is sounding like a pretty good idea, right? Yeah, do what you can to stay cool. All right, Justin Hayward, Heart, and Three Doors Down, all coming up.
1: 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Sunday Morning Bacon and Eggs is cooking on Z103. All the pop hits from the early 70s through the early 80s. England Dan and John Ford Coley, Jimmy Buffett, Dr. Hook, Michael McDonald, Sammy Johns. Songs from a time when the chorus hit hard and the memories hit harder. We bring the music, you bring the nostalgia, and maybe some coffee. And it's not better not be decaf. That's all I'm saying.
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0: Let Me Go, Three Doors Down, Real Rock Z103 as we wind our way through Wednesday. Okay, so I have a little bit of an update on a story ahead for you just about an hour or so ago about that semi-truck that was leaking the Frank's Red Hot sauce, and they thought it was, you know, some environmental thing. Anyway, it turns out there were some cars and a lot of vehicles that potentially were damaged, actually. One driver reportedly spent $30 on car washes, and they were unable to remove the staining. Yeah, so, yeah, keep the Frank's Red Hot sauce away from your car, I guess. So maybe it was an environmental hazard after all. I don't know. All right, Bad Company, got some Night Ranger and David Bowie for you, too. So stay tuned. Real Rock Z103.
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0: When you close your eyes, Night Ranger, Real Rock Z103. Well, I'm about ready for another 30-minute rock binge. How about you? Yeah, it's a good one, too. David Bowie going to kick things off. Added Genesis in there, some Paul McCartney and Wings, Pink Floyd, Sammy Hagar. It's a good lineup, so hope you enjoy it. All right, that's it for me. Chuck Ament moves in next. Enjoy the rest of your day right here at Real Rock Z103.
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Real Rock Z103, Heavy Metal, Sammy Hagar, Pink Floyd kicking off the hour. Good afternoon. The clouds breaking up to bring us a little sunshine today. We'll check that forecast. And now let's continue with the Rock Binge. 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

0: Real Rock Z103 from the Journey reunion, their Trial by Fire back in 1996. Message of Love, Boston, the Allman Brothers rounding out our 30-minute rock binge. Good afternoon, Chuck Allman in. I see occasional peaks of sunshine today as the clouds break a little bit, mid-70s, about 60 tonight. And then we'll warm up each day into the weekend. Sunny 82 tomorrow, sunshine mid-80s for Friday, upper 80s on Saturday, and around 90 on Sunday. And if you want to look way ahead, no relief from that, around 90 on Monday and Tuesday as well. So a good old-fashioned summer heat wave for the next several days. Bob Seger, autograph coming up. 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
1: This is your I-94 Ramp Cone Zone update. The 210 I-94 ramp is closed. The interchange ramps will be closed to all travelers during construction, and traffic to and from Highway 210 in Fergus Falls will be detoured to the County Road 1/Tower Road. Highway 210 will remain open for travelers during construction. Traffic will shift to one side of the bridge and will be reduced to one lane in each direction. For construction updates, visit the Fergus Falls Chamber at fergusfalls.com and click on the Cone Zone. Be sure to find your way and support our local businesses located around the Cone Zone. This Cone Zone update is brought to you by Falls Laundromat. Laundry piling up while the roads are torn up? Falls Laundromat is open during construction. 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
2: Weather can shift quickly and sometimes become dangerous. 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

0: 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We'll take a short break and we'll check what's coming up. Your Eagles. I've got the Police on the way next hour. Van Halen and Golden Earring all coming up. 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
1: 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Z103 is serving up Sunday morning bacon and eggs. 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

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Good afternoon. Let's continue with the rock binge. It's Golden Earrings, Radar Love, Real Rock Z103.

0: I love the way that song ends. All apologies, Nirvana, Real Rock Z 103. Do you like the hot weather? I don't. I am not looking forward to this. I just don't like hot, humid weather. But a couple of nice days here, only mid-70s today, 60 tonight. And then we warm up each day, 82 in the sunshine tomorrow, mid-80s Friday, calling for upper 80s on Saturday, and then 90 with the sunshine on Sunday. No relief, though. It looks like Monday and Tuesday, they're looking ahead, not expecting a lot of precipitation. Monday and Tuesday calling for sunshine as well, and right up around that 90 mark all the way into the next work week. So here it comes. Def Leppard, Grateful Dead coming up, Real Rock Z103.
1: Weather can shift quickly and sometimes become dangerous. 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

A Real Rock Z103 38 special there, the Dead, Casey Jones, and a Def Leppard title cut from Hysteria. Well, every once in a while in all pro sports, you find that little bump in the road, right? Well, Connecticut, one of the worst teams in the WNBA, beat our Minnesota Lynx the other night. Yeah, we're 15 and

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0: Real Rock Z103, the Cars, and head east. Never been any reason. Well, one of those weekends where it gets awful busy now with things to do. My own hometown of Wendell has their little celebration this weekend with the softball tournament and the dance on Saturday night. What is the band? Shirts and Skins, I think. And then the Wendell Lions also hold their motorcycle ride for sight. And that all culminates this weekend in Wendell. A couple of early fairs now. Of course, the Red River Valley Fair going on in Fargo. And one of the earlier fairs closer to this area, the Clay County Fair going on in Barnesville into the weekend. And the Phelps Mill Festival going on as well. That's, of course, that annual traditional event. Foreigner Bon Jovi coming up, Real Rock Z103.
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And she had that hit with Ozzy there. They also took songwriting credits for that one. They wrote it together, Close My Eyes Forever. And, of course, Kiss Me Deadly, the big hit off that album. It's a 30-minute rock binge with The Clash, Real Rock Z103.

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0: Real Rock Z103 with Live All Over You, Eric Clapton and The Clash just ahead of that. Let's look at your forecast. We'll even get a peek into the weekend here. Hot weather really calls for sunshine. We do need to dry out a little bit, but this may be the hot, humid kind of weather as we'll drop to about 60 tonight. Nice and cool tonight, then 82 tomorrow with the sunshine. Mostly sunny Friday, 85. And then it calls for upper 80s Saturday, around 90 on Sunday. And then if I look way ahead here, it calls for sunny conditions on Monday and Tuesday as well. We'll hang around that 90 mark. So a hot streak. 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We'll take a short break. 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
2: This is your I-94 ramp cone zone update. The 210 I-94 ramp is closed. The interchange ramps will be closed to all travelers during construction, and traffic to and from Highway 210 in Fergus Falls will be detoured to the County Road 1/Tower Road. Highway 210 will remain open for travelers during construction. Traffic will shift to one side of the bridge and will be reduced to one lane in each direction. For construction updates, visit the Fergus Falls Chamber at fergusfalls.com and click on the Cone Zone. 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
1: 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Way Back Wednesday is rolling it back to 1968. The year began close to home. On January 19th, 1968, KBRF-FM first signed on the air in Fergus Falls, while the station would later evolve into Real Rock Z103, adopting the KZCR call letters on March 22nd, 1993. Its roots trace back to that pivotal year. Globally, tensions were rising as North Korea captured the U.S. intelligence ship USS Pueblo, sparking a major diplomatic crisis during the Cold War. At the same time, the Vietnam War dominated headlines, with the Tet Offensive prompting serious questions about America's role overseas. Tragedy struck on April 4th when civil rights leader Dr. Martin Luther King Jr. was assassinated in Memphis, Tennessee. His death led to widespread grief, protests, and unrest across the nation. Just 2 months later, the country was shaken again when presidential candidate Robert F. Kennedy was assassinated in Los Angeles shortly after winning the California Democratic primary. Despite the turmoil, important progress was made. President Lyndon B. Johnson signed the Civil Rights Act of 1968, prohibiting discrimination in housing sales and rentals, an important step forward in the fight for equality. As the year drew to a close, Americans were given a moment of hope. On Christmas Eve, the crew of Apollo 8 became the first humans to orbit the moon, sharing breathtaking images of Earth and reading from the book of Genesis during a live broadcast watched by millions. Minnesota also took center stage as Vice President Hubert Humphrey, a native of the state, became the Democratic nominee for President of the United States. And through it all, the soundtrack of 1968 delivered some of the greatest rock songs ever recorded. The Beatles gave us Hey Jude and Revolution, while the Rolling Stones released Jumpin' Jack Flash and Street Fightin' Man. Steppenwolf rocked the airwaves with Born to Be Wild and Magic Carpet Ride. And Cream delivered classics like White Room and Sunshine of Your Love. Jimi Hendrix redefined a generation with All Along the Watchtower.
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0: The Wendell Lions Ride for Sight is coming up this weekend as part of Wendell Days. 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

0: The Real Rock Z103, Norman Greenbaum's one-hit wonder from 1969, Spirit in the Sky, closing out that set. I read something about that. Rolling Stone ranked that number 333 on its list of the 500 greatest songs of all time. Norman Greenbaum. Let's check in with the latest news. Derek Sidian is next on Real Rock Z103.
1: For KBRFradio.com News, I'm News Director Derek Sidian. An Otter Tail woman is in custody after fleeing from law enforcement Monday night. The Otter Tail County Sheriff's Office says that at around 10:50 Monday, a deputy attempted to stop a vehicle on State Highway 78 for both driving and equipment violations, but the vehicle did not stop. Law enforcement later located the vehicle heading westbound on U.S. Highway 10 near Perham, and a pursuit was initiated. The vehicle was ultimately stopped on Highway 10 east of Detroit Lakes after a tire deflation device was successfully deployed. Deputies say the driver, 30-year-old Morgan Fincher of Otter Tail, was apprehended without incident and is being held at the Otter Tail County Detention Facility. Alcohol is believed to be a factor in the incident. Drivers will encounter a temporary detour of Highway 108 in Dent starting today through Friday, weather permitting, as railroad crews complete repairs at the crossing. MnDOT says through traffic will be rerouted to County Roads 85 and 35 north of Dent. Local traffic will be able to access Highway 108 during this work, but the roadway will be closed and impassable at the railroad crossing. MnDOT urges motorists to always drive with caution and reminds them to slow down in the work zone and never enter a roadway that has been blocked with barriers or cones. Young hunters have until August 14th to apply for Minnesota Special Youth Deer Hunts. The Minnesota DNR says the hunts, held in select state parks and scientific and natural areas, are open to hunters aged 12 to 15 accompanied by an adult. Officials say the hunts help manage deer populations while giving young hunters a unique outdoor experience ahead of the statewide youth season in October. For KBRFradio.com News, I'm Derek Sidian. Get more news at KBRFradio.com. 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
2: 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Ambrosia, Carole King, Christopher Cross, Paul Simon. 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

0: Manfred Mann's Earth Band, Real Rock Z103 with Bruce Springsteen's Blinded by the Lights, and an update on weather brought to you by DL Trailer Sales online at dltrailerstore.com. Weather calls for a gradual warming trend until we get hot and humid here for the latter half of the week into the weekend and even the beginning of the next work week. And we'll see 60 tonight. Nice and cool tonight. Nice night. Nice day tomorrow. Sunshine, lower 80s, and then gradually warming up. 85 Friday, upper 80s Saturday, around 90 Sunday. And then hanging around the 90 mark Monday and Tuesday. That's as far as the extended forecast goes. I got a feeling it might be a little bit of an extended heat wave for our state of Minnesota and west central Minnesota. Steely Dan coming up. 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
5: It's July 8th, and today in 1994, Billy Joel and Elton John kick off their face-to-face tour at Veterans Stadium in Philadelphia. They would tour with each other again in 1995, 1998, 2003, and 2009, and they've been labeled by many as the most successful touring attraction of all time. Rejected names for the face-to-face tour include Too Many Pianos, This Piano Man, The Piano Man, and Billy and Elton's Excellent Adventure. July 8th, 1978, Jerry Rafferty has the number two song in the land, Baker Street. It features this distinctive sax solo. The sax player is the late Raphael Ravenscroft. In return for coming up with that famous solo, Raphael was given a check for £27, which bounced. We tried to speak with Jerry and Raphael about the story. Neither were available for comment. More tomorrow. See you then.
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0: Real Rock Z103 Radiohead with Creep. Let's see if the Minnesota Lynx can avenge the loss to Connecticut. They're actually struggling this year, one of the worst teams in the league, and the Lynx lost to them at home a couple of nights ago. So they're in Connecticut now for a rematch. And then the Twins in action here shortly. The pregame starts at 6. Second game against the Guardians of Cleveland from Target Field at 6:40 tonight on News Talk 1250 KBRF. 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

0: Real Rock Z103, Electric Light Orchestra, a big part of that soundtrack, as was Olivia Newton-John. She starred in that Xanadu movie, but had a couple of huge hits off that one. And ELO, a good part of it, too. That's one of the songs off there, All Over the World, and the Doobies with Black Water. Zaxxon next, Fleetwood Mac kicking off our rock binge coming up, Real Rock Z103.
1: If your idea of classic includes actual class, pull up a chair. Sunday morning bacon and eggs is cooking on Z103. All the pop hits from the early 70s through the early 80s. England Dan and John Ford Coley, Jimmy Buffett, Dr. Hook, Michael McDonald, Sammy Johns. Songs from a time when the chorus hit hard and the memories hit harder. We bring the music, you bring the nostalgia, and maybe some coffee. And it's not better not be decaf. That's all I'm saying.
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3: This is your I-94 ramp cone zone update. The 210 I-94 ramp is closed. The interchange ramps will be closed to all travelers during construction, and traffic to and from Highway 210 in Fergus Falls will be detoured to the County Road 1/Tower Road. Highway 210 will remain open for travelers during construction. Traffic will shift to one side of the bridge and will be reduced to one lane in each direction. For construction updates, visit the Fergus Falls Chamber at fergusfalls.com and click on the Cone Zone. 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Laundry piling up while the roads are torn up? 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

Real Rock Z103, Rod Stewart's You Wear It Well. Happy Wednesday Eve. I'm Zach Daniels, and it's time for Rockbox Lost and Found. I'm going to take you back to 84 to a song. Well, this is actually the 2026 remix of a 1984 song by this band. The album Grace Under Pressure. Now, this three-piece always got a special spot in my heart, just because I love the three-piece. Alex Lifeson, Geddy Lee, and Neil Peart. So for this Rock Box Lost and Found, here's Red Sector A by Rush. 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

0: 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The boys are back in town. Thin Lizzy. Good tune. That one off of the Jailbreak album from 76. Let's keep it rolling. We're going to take a quick break, get a look at that weather, and then Supertramp. 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
1: Here's your Real Rock Z103 weather forecast for tonight. Partly cloudy, 64 our low, 82 sunny for Thursday, 85 with decrease of clouds Friday, sunny 88 Saturday. That's your forecast on Real Rock Z103.
2: Oh, good. 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Z103 presents Sunday Morning Bacon and Eggs, where pop hits actually had songs in them. 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

0: Real Rock Z103, Boston's Let Me Take You Home Tonight. Out of that, right now, good old Van Halen, probably my favorite Van Halen, for Unlawful Kernel Knowledge, was a first album that introduced me to Van Halen. It was early 90s, I think that came out in 1991, and I was living in Virgus, Minnesota, and just a twinkle in my eye and rock and roll in my ears, and the old Walkman hand-taped cassettes I had back then. let's keep it rolling. Getting nostalgic here. I'll take a quick break, actually, and then we'll come back in with some Pablo Cruz. 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

0: Real Rock Z103, When I'm Gone by Three Doors Down. I went off the Away from the Sun album cut back in 2002. That's just hard to believe that's over 20 years old now, isn't it? Yeah. Well, I got a 30-minute rock bench coming up, kicking it off. Queen, then some Pink Floyd. Real Rock Z103.
1: Here's your Real Rock Z103 weather forecast for tonight. Partly cloudy, 64 our low, 82 sunny for Thursday, 85 with decrease of clouds Friday, sunny 88 Saturday. That's your forecast on Real Rock Z103.
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